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0: 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If you're first to figure it out, you'll be qualified to win a pair of 4-day passes. 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
1: Saliva will release a new album called Breaking Through on August 14th. You can check out the new single from it, Sadistic Love, on YouTube. A Perfect Circle is back with their first new music in 8 years. The song is called Starless. You can also find that on YouTube. And Tom Morello of Rage Against the Machine has organized a new event. It's called the Power to the People Festival. It's set for October 3rd in Columbia, Maryland, and it features some really good artists like the Foo Fighters, Dave Matthews, Serj Tankian from System of a Down, Taylor Momsen of The Pretty Reckless, Matt Cameron of Soundgarden, Jack Black, and more, plus a special performance by Bruce Springsteen. 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

0: 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That sounds like a blast. 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Starting Memorial Day weekend, Matt and Lou will see who can drink 104 beers first. I'm sure we really had to twist their arms to do this again.
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6: We've already got over 1,100 volunteers signed up for this year.
5: Wow.
6: 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So I would say we can get a few hundred more this time.
5: Wow. Now, the footprint of Ironman is changing because Davis Park is still just mud. So we're not going to be able to touch that. What's the new footprint look, and where do you need volunteers for that?
6: I think overall, the where the racers will be hasn't changed much. The courses haven't changed, but the transition area is in a new spot. It's on Wyman Street now, as opposed to the Davis Park area, and the Athlete Village will be in the parking lot across the street from the Embassy Suites Hotel. So those are the two big changes. Finish line's in the same place. Run course, bike course, swim course are all the same.
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0: I died and you were still there. I died and you watched me. 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

0: 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Starting Memorial Day weekend, Matt and Lou will see who can drink 104 beers first. I'm sure we really had to twist their arms to do this again.
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5: We've already got over 1,100 volunteers signed up for this year.
4: Wow.
5: So I think a lot of people are coming back to redo what they did last year. So we can get a few hundred more this time.
4: Wow. Now, the footprint of Ironman is changing because Davis Park is still just mud. So we're not going to be able to touch that. What's the new footprint look, and where do you need volunteers for that?
5: I think overall, the where the racers will be hasn't changed much. The courses haven't changed, but the transition area is in a new spot. It's on Wyman Street now, as opposed to the Davis Park area, and the Athlete Village will be in the parking lot across the street from the Embassy Suites Hotel. So those are the two big changes. Finish line's in the same place. Run course, bike course, swim course are all the same.
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2: 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And furthermore, Susan, I wouldn't be the least bit surprised to learn that all four of them habitually smoke marijuana cigarettes. 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

0: 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Limp Bizkit, Papa Roach, My Chemical Romance, Hailstorm, and so many more. 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
0: 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If you're first to figure it out, you'll be qualified to win a pair of four-day passes. 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
2: Lutheran Church of the Good Shepherd held its final worship service on Sunday after nearly eight decades on Rockford's west side. 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A small fireside chapel where the church continued to meet will still be used, but now by a new congregation called Table of Grace. Kevin Haas reporting.
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0: is the best morning rock show in town. Okay, technically it's the only one, but whatever. He'll take it.
1: Here's the deal. I'm the best there is, plain and simple. And nobody can hang with my stuff.
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1: Now then, let us see if you're as good as they say you are.
0: It's Matt in the Morning on the X.
2: All right, here we are. It's Friday morning. That deserves a round of applause. You got the best damn morning radio show there is around. It is the Morning X. Everybody up with the sun? Getting it done? How are you out there? 6 a.m. crowd? You know you're my people. Thanks for being with me today. Oh, it's Friday. You got to feel it. You know, it feels like it got here quick because we had that Monday off. Well, hopefully you did. I had Monday off. But it felt like because of that, the week just seemed off. And today's Friday, I'm pretty sure anyway. And that's a good thing because that means today is our very last day for qualifying for Louder Than Life in Louisville, Kentucky. We've been doing it all month long, and it's hard to believe that June will be here, let's see, on Monday. So, craziness. So today at 7:10, we'll start, and today is a little bit more difficult one. I mean, we saved one of the hardest ones for last, you know, because, hey, you want to get in? Well, this is your last chance to do so. So 7:10, you got to name me the artist today, not the song, the artist. And if you can tell me who it is, you'll get to get qualified. It's pretty easy. I mean, all you got to do is just go to the Louder Than Life website or our website, and it has, like, the lineup there, so it'll give you some guesses on who it could be. I'm excited for that. And then a lot more fun. It's Friday. Who knows what we'll get into here on the Morning X. Our phone number is 815-874-2104. Call, text, what have you. Get a hold of us. It's all good. It's your morning show, too. It's not just me. I need you as well. We're equal parts of this thing. The Morning X. So let's do it, huh? Good morning. Let's get after Friday.

die alone. I don't wanna live forsaken. I refuse to let this go. Because my soul is breaking, I don't wanna let you know. My heart is just so jaded, I refuse to let it show.

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0: Hey, Chelsea Byer, Hot Girl Summer is upon us.
1: I am ready for
0: it. Are you ready for Hot Girl Summer?
1: I am so ready.
0: What is your drink of choice for Hot Girl Summer? Like, what are you going to be sipping on this summer?
1: I feel like it's going to be like a pina colada, okay. Miami Vice type of summer.
0: A pina colada, Miami Vice type of summer.
1: Yes.
0: Okay.
1: Give me all of the fruity, strong drinks.
0: All right. Well, there is an alcoholic version of Fresca called Fresca Hard that's hitting stores, and it's supposed to be the drink of the summer.
1: I saw this.
0: Do they still make... I didn't know they still made Fresca, just Fresca.
1: Listen, Fresca is a throwback.
0: It is. It's disgusting.
1: I don't think it's that bad.
0: What is Fresca? It's like grapefruit juice or something, right?
1: Yeah, but I don't think it's that bad. So I actually saw a creator reviewing these on TikTok. And she said it's pretty refreshing, and it's zero sugar, so, I mean...
0: It says Fresca Hard has hit stores, 4.6% alcohol, so whatever, like the same as a Truly or a whatever.
1: High Noon, whatever, White Claw.
0: Only 99 calories per can, and zero sugar. And it comes in several flavors. Classic grapefruit, disgusting citrus, pineapple citrus, peach citrus... and watermelon citrus.
1: Yum.
0: $18 per 12-pack. 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
1: That's normal.
0: Is that normal?
1: That's definitely normal.
0: Actually, High Noons are pretty pricey.
1: I mean, a 4-pack of High Noons at Benny's is like $9.99. Yeah. I was just there.
0: You were just there.
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0: All right.
1: So bad.
0: Well, do you think you'll be trying Fresca Hard?
1: I'm going to be honest. I would not buy... a box of those, but if somebody had bought the box and brought it to a backyard barbecue or a party or something, I would try one, definitely.
0: All right.
1: I don't know. I feel like we have gone through the seltzer era.
0: No kidding.
1: Can we just like, I'm done with the seltzers.
0: Well, what's next though?
1: That's why I said Miami Vice Summer.
0: Miami Vice. do you know what Miami Vice is? It's an old TV show from the 80s.
1: Is it?
0: Yeah, what'd you think it was?
1: It's a drink.
0: What's the Miami Vice? Okay, I'm confused. For me, Chelsea, Miami Vice was a TV show in the 80s starring Don Johnson.
1: Who is that?
0: I don't expect you to know who he is. It was an old show. What is the Miami Vice drink? Now I'm curious.
1: So Miami Vice is like a strawberry daiquiri and a pina colada mixed.
0: All right.
1: So it's like the perfect... amount. It's a Miami Vice, so it's the perfect amount of your vices, your strawberry daiquiri and your pina colada, right. I guess. Give me some extra rum in there and call it a day.
0: Sounds good. Chelsea's going to have Miami Vice summer. I'm just going to sit on my couch and watch Miami Vice reruns on TV.
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1: You're a tool. Tool of the
2: week. Ah, Friday. It is time for your tool of the week.
3: It's back again. Another Friday. Like, these weeks just keep going and going and nonstop.
2: That's how you know it's Friday. It's tool of the week.
3: Tool of the week, man.
2: Kevin, we go to Florida for this one.
3: FLA or FL as it is now.
2: FL.
3: Yes.
2: Was it used to be FLA?
3: FLA, yeah. All the states had three letters. And then somewhere, I think it was in the 70s, is when they changed it just to
2: three.
3: Just get rid of three, just do two.
2: Oh, interesting. So a 62-year-old man in Florida was arrested after marching over to his neighbor's property at 3 a.m. to destroy a malfunctioning floodlight. Not only that, he did it completely naked, except for a headlamp and flip-flops. Here's the story. 62-year-old Robert Boston was arrested after he marched over to his neighbor's property 3 in the morning a few weeks ago. He was carrying a ladder, and he had a mission. He was upset about a malfunctioning motion light that kept flashing on and off, so he placed the ladder against the side of the house, climbed up, yanked the floodlight off the wall, and threw it to the ground. But he pulled it out so forcefully he caused $800 in damages by pulling wiring loose from inside the wall. So
3: I see.
2: He was like, I've had enough of this floodlight. I'm yanking it out. Well, he yanked out the inside part too. One more detail.
3: Yeah.
2: Completely naked, except for like one of those like headlamps that you wear.
3: Oh, sure. Yeah, I've seen it on your forehead.
2: And a pair of flip flops.
3: You know, you can't even go out with just anything. He goes out there. I wonder if this guy was intoxicated.
2: Well, maybe.
3: Who knows? But don't you at least want to put on something when you go out here?
2: You know,
3: but he did have the headlamp.
2: Naked, and flip flops too, which is great. That's so Florida. Now, you know, I'm dealing with some flashy lights in my neighbor's yard too.
3: I was thinking the same thing you were telling.
2: Maybe I should do this. Just walk over there, just butt naked, tear them all down, and just act crazy.
3: You know,
2: what are they going to do if I went over there and just tore it all down?
3: Isn't that something? I wonder if this person went to the neighbor's house. Hey, buddy, your lights.
2: I bet he did.
3: You know, and who knows, you know, or maybe he didn't. But if he did, and all you got to do is unscrew it or do something or change the bulb or something.
2: Yeah, he didn't have to rip it out, but I'm guessing he was inebriated at the time.
3: Yeah.
2: And naked.
3: And naked. But he did have that light on his head.
2: And the smoking light or whatever it's called. I know exactly what they're talking about.
3: Like the miner's light you put on.
2: Yeah.
3: If I know, yeah.
2: And flip-flops. That's flip-flops. The best. Naked flip-flops and a little light on
3: your head. Well, he took time for his foot care wear.
2: God. He was arrested for trespassing and mischief, so it's not like he was, you know, thrown in the slammer for long. But also, you can't do that. So next time you're gonna go over to your neighbor's house, put some clothes on. That's all.
3: Be sure to bring the light.
2: Don't forget the light.
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3: Loud noises!
2: That's right. It is time to give you one last chance to qualify for Louder Than Life in Louisville, Kentucky. It's the last day because on Monday, we got to give these four-day passes away to this amazing music festival where there are tons and tons of bands, and you can be there. We've been cranking songs up to 11 for the past month, and it all comes down to this if you've been trying to qualify but haven't been able to. So what I need, I definitely on this one need the artist name on it. All right, you can give me the song, but you definitely have to give me the artist in order to qualify. Here we go, if you can hear it. All right, it's a little different today. 815-874-2104. One more time. All right, can you give me the artist that will be at Louder Than Life if you know you're qualified and you're the last qualifier? Caller X gets to go first. Good luck to you.

0: It is the Morning X. We are still looking for a qualifier for Louder Than Life. If you can tell me the artist behind this song right here that's cranked up. All righty, 815-874-2104. Hi, who's this?
1: Jason.
0: Hey, Jason, can you give me the artist of the song I just played?
1: Starset?
0: It is not Starset. No, try again. All right, hi, it's the X. You got a guess?
1: Atreyu?
0: It's not Atreyu. Please try again. All right, it's not Starset. It's not Atreyu. I think that was Jason calling twice right there. So we're still up for grabs, 815-874-2104. I guess I should give you a hint because this is a little tougher today. When this artist is not playing Louder Than Life, you can find him in Springfield or possibly Gotham City. 815-874-2104. Who is it? And who is going to get our last qualifier for Louder Than Life? Good luck to you.
2: Matt in the Morning.
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0: 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All right, 815-874-2104. That is not Avenged Sevenfold. 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It is not Ice Nine Kills. 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
2: Is it Green Day?
0: Oh, it's not Green Day. No. Oh, try again. All right, so it's not all of those bands. And also, when he's not spending time at Louder Than Life and he's not in Springfield or Gotham City, you can also find him on a big adventure with Pee-wee Herman, okay? 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My best advice to you is to go check out the lineup for Louder Than Life, because this one is a little different. 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
0: Still looking for a qualifier for our last four-pack of tickets that we're giving away for Louder Than Life. But you have to tell me the artist behind this song right here. All right, 815-874-2104. Who is that?
14: Danny Elfman.
0: It's Danny Elfman. Congratulations. Yes, he scored The Simpsons. He scored Batman. He scored Pee-wee Herman's Big Adventure. And he scored a ton of other films and TV shows as well. Congratulations.
14: Thank you.
0: Yep, you are our last qualifier for Louder Than Life in Louisville, Kentucky.
14: Awesome.
0: Yeah, that was Danny Elfman. Right there. Danny Elfman is going to be at Louder Than Life. Danny Elfman is the genius behind the score of The Simpsons. He did Batman. He did Pee-wee's Big Adventure. He did Beetlejuice. He's done a ton of them. And if you're at Louder Than Life, I would suggest go seeing him because he's probably going to put on one amazing show with songs that you've known growing up your entire life. So congratulations to Anna, our final qualifier for the four-day passes to Louder Than Life. Now, all you need to do is sit back and wait, and maybe on Monday you'll be getting a call from me and Lou letting you know that you have won your way to Louder Than Life with the X.
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3: Work has begun to build a new Chase Bank along Perryville Road near the Meyer in Rockford. It's one of several projects in the works that are filling in First Midwest Group's Perryville Promenade retail development. The bank is expected to open in early 2027. Also in the works along the road are a four-tenant building with McAllister's Deli. A future McDonald's has also been approved, with construction expected to begin in 2027. The Belvedere Park District has cut the ribbon on a new playground envisioned as a vibrant entry point to the community from the west. The Gene Twining Nature Playground at Glen Green Open Space is at 8484 Distillery Road, which is off U.S. Business 20. Next up for the site is construction of a pavilion that will sit near the playground on the 3-acre recreation area. A new documentary film created by the founder of Oscar Mike in Poplar Grove will make its hometown debut on Saturday. Some Function premieres at 7 p.m. Saturday at the Hard Rock Live. It follows the story of the country's only all-veteran wheelchair rugby team, which competes locally at the Sports Factory in Rockford. It's the debut film from Noah Currier, a Marine veteran and paraplegic who created the nonprofit Oscar Mike to keep injured veterans active. For RockRiverCurrent.com, I'm Kevin Haas.
2: Thank you, Kevin. 7:35 in a picture-perfect day out there across the state line today. Sunshine all day. Highs in the upper 80s out there. And tonight, we'll see temperatures down into the upper 50s, low 60s. Great weather for City Market if you're heading down there tonight. Tomorrow, looking pretty good. Highs in the upper 70s, low 80s. And then on Sunday, sunshine and highs in the 80s. So we are looking pretty good here for the weekend, too. Right now, 55 in Rockford. That is what it is.
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4: And just like that, the Cubs have a 2-game winning streak after they beat the Pirates again to split the series. 7-2 your final from yesterday. White Sox win over the Twins, 6-2. Cubs and Cardinals in St. Louis over the weekend. Game 1 coming up later today. Your Chicago White Sox will take on the Tigers on the south side. And the Brewers are in Houston to take on the Astros over the weekend. NBA playoffs, the Spurs hang on with a 118-91 win over the Thunder to even up the best-of-seven series at 3 games apiece. A final and decisive game will be happening on Saturday night. The winner will move on to the NBA Finals. And in hockey tonight, the Canadiens and the Hurricanes will battle it out. Carolina leads the series 3-1, so the Canadiens' do-or-die situation this evening in hockey. And finally, NHL star, 4-time Stanley Cup champion Claude Lemieux took his own life at the age of 60, according to Palm Beach County Sheriff's Office officials and deputies yesterday. That's sports. I'm Steve Summers. Have a great weekend.
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Which state is the hardest to spell? We're going to play Morning Show Spelling Bee with Adrian here coming up shortly on the Morning X right now. Kill Switch Engage, I believe.

0: 1049. It is the Morning X. I got Adrian in studio, and time for a little spelling bee. You are a self-proclaimed...
1: Oh, man, you didn't even give me any warning.
0: Yeah, well, you have said several times in this show how great of a speller you are.
1: I'm not ready for this. Let's go.
0: All right, according to... These are some of the hardest U.S. states to spell, according to Americans. So I'm going to see if you can spell them, all right?
1: Oh, okay.
0: Rank 1 through 5, so we'll start with 5. Can you spell Massachusetts?
1: M-A-S-S-M-A... C-H-U-S-E-T-T-S?
0: Wow.
1: Okay.
0: That's a hard...
1: I couldn't remember if it was two T's or not.
0: All right. Georgia and Tennessee are tied for 4th, so spell one of
1: those. What? Georgia is G-E... O-R-G-I-A.
0: Okay.
1: Tennessee is T-E-N-N-E-S-S-E-E.
0: Connecticut's number 3.
1: Connecticut. C-O-N-N-E-C-T-I-C-U-T.
0: Pennsylvania.
1: Oh, God. I suck at this one. Okay, okay. P-E-N-N-S.
0: Uh-huh.
1: Y.
0: Uh-huh.
1: L-V-A-N-I-A. No, two N's. No, one N.
0: No,
1: one
0: you're
1: N,
0: right
1: N.
0: The first time.
1: Okay, one N.
0: You're right
1: one
0: the
1: N.
0: First time. And then finally, the top state that no one can spell is Hawaii. Spell Hawaii. That's a hard one.
1: H-A-W-A-I-I.
0: Well,
1: okay.
0: I tried.
1: I made it.
0: I tried. Adrian, you are the greatest speller. You're the smartest person alive. Let it be known, Adrian can spell her states.
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0: 1049. It's the Morning X, and it is my favorite time of year, Adrian. It's concert season. Woo-hoo! It's upon us. There's so many ones we want to go to this summer.
1: I know. You're going to be sick of me by the end of the summer.
0: Well, trust me.
1: Billy's going to be like, can you keep her permanently? Because I'm done.
0: there's lots of people who are already sick of me in this building, all right? So listen, we usually go to a few.
1: We do. We normally knock out several over the summer.
0: I know. So this year we're planning on going to Evanescence.
1: Yes.
0: And Spirit Box. That's in Tinley Park.
1: That's in Tinley Park in July.
0: Foo Fighters in Soldier Field. I have to go.
1: Yeah.
0: Want to go to that. That's August 8th.
1: Yes. And if we don't make it to that for some reason, my plan's to go to Kentucky, which you're not going with.
0: No.
1: Because you'll be in Disney.
0: Yeah, I'm going to Star Wars World later this year. I'm finally going to the homeland. Also, we wanted to see, it was the summer of 99. It was, I wanted to see Limp Bizkit and Cypress Hill, but also Mammoth.
1: Oh, God, I want to see him again so bad.
0: Me too. I wonder, like, you know how I interviewed him last year?
1: I'm going to be like, oh, I totally
0: Zoom?
1: Know this guy. Like, I totally know this guy.
0: Do you think Wolfgang would be like, oh, yeah, it's Matt from the X?
1: Yes, that'll totally happen. That's 100% happening.
0: Wolfgang, remember me? We talked over the internet briefly.
1: Dude, why do you have lawn seats?
0: Exactly. And then this got posted yesterday. The lineup for Riot Fest, which we did 3 days of Riot Fest last year.
1: I don't know if I could do 3 days, but looking at that lineup, definitely doing probably two.
0: Okay, so Tool will be there.
1: Yes.
0: Pretty cool. Pierce the Veil. Alanis Morissette. Now, I would love to see Alanis Morissette.
1: Yes.
0: And if she plays there, I hope it's on Sunday because that's the only day I can go to Riot Fest. I'm okay with you going to Riot Fest without me to see Alanis Morissette.
1: Okay.
0: You know? I mean, you know she'll be doing all, like, she should just do Jagged Little Pill the whole album all the way through.
1: Yes, that would be awesome.
0: You know what I mean?
1: And John Stamos can come out and perform.
0: John Stamos, he might be there. You know, you never know who's going to show up at Riot Fest.
1: Did you see Violet Grohl is on the list?
0: I saw Dave Grohl's daughter. She's fantastic, by the way.
1: Lou and I are over here, you know, conspiracy theorying that maybe he'll make an appearance. Maybe Dad will come and make an appearance.
0: Maybe he does like Chicago, and he has ties to the area. And that, oh man, a duet with like Violet Grohl and her dad.
1: Yeah.
0: On stage.
1: If that happens, I won't let you know.
0: Yeah, don't. Although he might not want to upstage her though, too.
1: Like
0: it might be her, you know, this is her moment. She's trying to make it on her own. And you know what I mean? She doesn't want her like, oh, you got to have your dad's help. She's fantastic on her own. Social D is going to be there.
1: We saw that coming. Yeah.
0: Yeah.
1: I want to see 21 Pilots.
0: 21 Pilots, Rise Against, Pierce the Veil. If I said that already, I'm sorry.
1: Did you see in the fine print down at the bottom?
0: No.
1: Insane Clown Posse is going to be there.
0: Insane Clown Posse?
1: They're
0: still
1: a thing? I went through that phase in high school, and I was like, I did not even know this was still a thing.
0: They're out of their mind. Although I will say The Great Malenko is a good song. Isn't it? Do they still do the thing where they take the root beer and they spray it into the crowd?
1: I think
0: Like the what are the fans called? Juggalos?
1: Yeah.
0: Is that, I don't want to upset the Juggalos because they're scary. So
1: that's an intense crowd.
0: It's an intense fan base. For Insane Clown Posse. But there's lots of good bands, and you can find the whole list up on our Facebook page. I believe we posted it there. But I guess we're going to have to go to 3 days of Riot Fest. You know what? I won't go to Star Wars World.
1: No, go to Star Wars World. I'll find someone else mediocre to take. You know what? Maybe I'll see if Jay wants to go.
0: Oh, you're going to go with Jay,
1: we'll skip the weekend show, and I'll take somebody else.
0: Isn't it ironic, don't you think?
1: It's like rain.
0: It's like rain on your wedding. It's like rain during Riot Fest. And you can win yourself 3-day VIP passes to Riot Fest right now. 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
2: It's 8:35, and we take a look at news with Kevin Haas.
3: Work has begun to build a new Chase Bank along Perryville Road near the Meyer in Rockford. It's one of several projects in the works that are filling in First Midwest Group's Perryville Promenade retail development. The bank is expected to open in early 2027. Also in the works along the road are a four-tenant building with McAllister's Deli. A future McDonald's has also been approved, with construction expected to begin in 2027. The Belvedere Park District has cut the ribbon on a new playground envisioned as a vibrant entry point to the community from the west. The Gene Twining Nature Playground at Glen Green Open Space is at 8484 Distillery Road, which is off U.S. Business 20. Next up for the site is construction of a pavilion that will sit near the playground on the 3-acre recreation area. A new documentary film created by the founder of Oscar Mike in Poplar Grove will make its hometown debut on Saturday. Some Function premieres at 7 p.m. Saturday at the Hard Rock Live. It follows the story of the country's only all-veteran wheelchair rugby team, which competes locally at the Sports Factory in Rockford. It's the debut film from Noah Currier, a Marine veteran and paraplegic who created the nonprofit Oscar Mike to keep injured veterans active. Reporting for RockRiverCurrent.com, I'm Kevin Haas.
2: Thank you very much. 8:36 today, a picture-perfect day out there, 87 for a high, and tonight it'll be a lovely evening down for City Market. If you're heading down there, good times, good music, good food. Check it out. We'll see temperatures in the 60s tonight as we get down to a low there, but that's not till later in the evening. Tomorrow looks like a high of about 80, and then Sunday highs in the 80s as well. So great weather all weekend long for you. Get out there and do something fun, would you?
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4: And just like that, the Cubs have a 2-game winning streak after they beat the Pirates again to split the series. 7-2 your final from yesterday. White Sox win over the Twins 6-2. Cubs and Cardinals in St. Louis over the weekend. Game one coming up later today. Your Chicago White Sox will take on the Tigers on the south side. And the Brewers are in Houston to take on the Astros over the weekend. NBA playoffs. The Spurs hang on with a 118-91 win over the Thunder to even up the best-of-seven series at 3 games apiece. A final and decisive game will be happening on Saturday night. The winner will move on to the NBA Finals. And in hockey tonight, the Canadiens and the Hurricanes will battle it out. Carolina leads the series 3-1, so the Canadiens' do-or-die situation this evening in hockey. And finally, NHL star, 4-time Stanley Cup champion Claude Lemieux took his own life at the age of 60, according to Palm Beach County Sheriff's Office officials and deputies yesterday. That's sports. I'm Steve Summers. Have a great weekend.
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What's going on this weekend in the area? Well, my good friend Kevin McCarthy from Rockford's local music scene will be in here next to tell us all about it right after Velvet Chains on the X.

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1: Thank you, Matt, and good morning to you and your wonderful 104.9 The X listeners. Love you guys.
0: Look at you.
1: I run into you, and you always mention, hey, I listen to Matt. I heard you on the radio. I love The X, you know, so that's cool stuff. And thank you.
0: And thank you, Kev, for you had a late night last night, and you're a trooper. You came in here.
1: You doggone right I did. It was a fun, exciting night. Had a great blast, and it was wonderful. Just a wonderful night. So that's what's keeping me going and upbeat.
0: You're a guy that likes to enjoy the town. Like, you know all the spots. You know where to have a good time.
1: Yeah. 24/7. I know places.
0: He knows places. That's why he is the curator of Rockford's local music scene, which is a wonderful website or Facebook page you can go to. And it's got everything you need, from music to comedy to DJs and karaoke, all the things you need to do to keep yourself entertained over the weekend.
1: Sure, because sometimes people don't want to hear live music. They want to go on stage and do the karaoke thing. Some people are more in a comedy, and some people are—they're all a mix. Oh, we'll see one show, go bounce to the next. Especially live music, there'll be, you know, like bands right in an area back and back, and they're out having the whole, you know, doing three bands or covering three bands, you know.
0: Well,
1: so they're having fun.
0: What is happening this weekend?
1: Okay, a lot of good stuff. By the way, it's all on Rockford's local music scene. So type that in and go. It's on Facebook.
0: Uh huh.
1: So you want to go there. City Market, of course, is tonight.
0: Of course.
1: I think this is their third week.
0: It is.
1: So go ahead and have some fun down at City Market. They have live music, a couple of different stages, and all kinds of food trucks and vendors, and you name it. We have the Hillbilly Rockstars. Matt's going to be over at Neighbors.
0: I love it. The Hillbilly Rockstars.
1: And one band, and I ran into a couple of musicians this past week. Kevin, get your keister down to see us. We know you mentioned us on the radio. That's the band Gang of Martians.
0: Gang of Martians?
1: Yeah.
0: I like the name already.
1: Great.
0: I like them already.
1: And these guys been playing out quite a bit, so I do have to get out there. Tonight, they're going to be at Tipsy's Tavern, so go out and see them. Everybody I talk to, great band.
0: Okay.
1: And then we got the Boom Boom Room.
0: Ooh, the Boom Boom Room.
1: They do all kinds of cool
0: songs.
1: Yeah,
0: I've seen them.
1: Yeah, Hard Rock Casino there. And then there's a magician in town tonight.
0: Oh, get out.
1: So it's Magical Night. Magician Night. Have you ever been out to the winery after the Vine?
0: I've heard of it.
1: Yeah, I think it's in Rockton, I believe.
0: Uh-huh.
1: If I'm wrong, but after the Vine is the place, and that's where this magician is going to be at. So it's wine and tricks, you know, to cut the tie, saw somebody in half. It's not going to be me. I don't know what the guy's going to do.
0: Abracadabra, my glass of wine is gone. I need another one. Let me make this glass of wine disappear,
1: or
0: a bottle.
1: Out of his pocket, you know? I mean, who knows? I know that's what it is. Or a bottle of wine, you know?
0: Yeah.
1: Stevie Nicks band's going to be over at Buchanan Street Pub in Belvedere.
0: Love them.
1: Nikki Bertolino and the boys. And comedians, speaking of David Spade.
0: David Spade's in town?
1: Coronado Theater tonight.
0: That's tonight, huh?
1: Oh, I want to go. I forgot it was tonight. It's like, I want to go see David Spade.
0: A little bit of Hollywood coming to town.
1: That's it, yeah. And then tomorrow, here you go. At Mary's Place. A wonderful place. My fave in town. Half Catholic. Jerry Porter and the Tukis. The Replacements and Uncle Tulipo. So you got that. It starts, I think, around 8 o'clock, probably. I think 8 o'clock is your start time.
0: Hold on a second.
1: Cool
0: Half
1: tunes.
0: Catholic?
1: Half Catholic.
0: All right.
1: So when I talk to these guys, I got to find out, so what happened to the other half?
0: Where's the other half? Yeah.
1: Or what's the other half made of? So half Catholic. So,
0: all right.
1: So I got to chat with them, and I heard they're good. Great band. You want to do something more electric and get out? You do so. Acoustic Millennium Band, going to be at Mulligan's. This is tomorrow now on these things here.
0: Okay.
1: And then Trivia. Over at Ernie's Midtown Pub tomorrow
0: right
1: night.
0: On.
1: See, because I cover trivia as well. So we'll do that open mic and you name it.
0: It's something to do.
1: Something to do. And then Andrew Robinson. I don't know if you saw the man or not. He's always been around town.
0: Mm-hmm.
1: Solo act. His 1,000th show will be tomorrow night at the Wired Cafe downtown Rockford.
0: Yeah, he's a staple of the area.
1: Exactly. And that's just a sampling. I mean, I can't.
0: Yeah,
1: just
0: the tasting right there.
1: It's tons of stuff out there. And then there's all kinds of other fun stuff, too. So all I say is people say there's nothing doing. My answer, go out, walk out the front door. Get in your car and make a left or a right and see what's going on. Or go to my Rockford's Local Music page on Facebook. And then there's all kinds of other stuff that goes on, you know.
0: There you go. Well, go see these bands. Again,
1: yes.
0: Rockford's Local Music Scene. It's got a red dot that's... the symbol of it.
1: That's exactly it.
0: And you'll find it, and it's got all the things to do. And Kevin and his buddy Mike Houlihan, they update it regularly.
1: It's every day. If we miss a day, we miss a day. What are you going to do? We've been doing this for 10. I think I celebrate my 11th year come August doing this.
0: All right. Thank you very much, Full Catholic Kevin McCarthy.
1: Right, yes, Full Catholic Kevin McCarthy. That's it. All right. In the name of the Father, Son, and the Holy Spirit, amen.
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3: The unofficial start of summer is here at Anderson Toyota. It's Lou. I'm here with General Manager Ricky Stout. And Ricky, on the way over here, gas prices. You see them every time you drive past the pump. It's not great, but what is great is what Toyota can do for you at the pump. I mean, they wrote the book on hybrid technology.
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0: It's just after 9 o'clock here on The Morning X. I got my good friend Kevin McCarthy from Chicago, Chicagoan. You were born and raised, right?
1: Yeah, I was born in the old Italian neighborhood on the west side.
0: Yeah.
1: And so I lived with my grandparents for a while, mom, dad, and so forth, my other siblings. And then eventually we ended up moving more towards the northwest side.
0: What hospital were you born in?
1: Mother Cabrini Hospital.
0: Well, it's not there anymore.
1: It's gone. It's long gone. It was off the Eisenhower, and it's all gone. It's near Little Italy.
0: Well,
1: I
0: talked to Steve Summers earlier about this, and I want to get your take as a Chicagoan. So the Bears, they're having a big general assembly in Springfield. They're going to stay there until midnight on Sunday to decide if the Bears are going to stay in Illinois or just say screw it and go to Hammond.
1: Right, and they do have the property Arlington Heights.
0: They bought that.
1: So definitely they want out after their term.
0: They do.
1: Soldier Field, which is something. Yeah.
0: If they go, will you still cheer for? Because you're a Bear fan, right?
1: Oh my gosh!
0: You gotta be if you live in Chicago.
1: Yeah, absolutely.
0: So, are you gonna still cheer for them? Or are you gonna say no? That's it. I'm done.
1: If they move to Indiana, they're gonna do their. Yes, I will still be a Bears fan.
0: You will still be one.
1: Look, the team—they're trying to get the best bargain, the best thing. But again, you know, taxpayer money might be involved here and there.
0: Yeah.
1: But whoever gets the best deal here. And who's going to – so if they go to Hammond, I believe, is where it is. They go to Hammond. They're still going to be called the Chicago Bears.
0: Will they?
1: But now, they have the Indiana Colts, right?
0: the Indianapolis Colts.
1: Indianapolis Colts.
0: Close
1: I'm sorry.
0: Enough. No, close enough.
1: That's what I meant. So they got that. So it's funny if it happens. They have two football teams in the same state, but one ties into Chicago.
0: It happens. In New York, the Jets and the Giants play in New Jersey.
1: They play in New Jersey,
0: and then I think the Kansas City Chiefs are playing in Kansas now, or Missouri.
1: Well, there's Missouri and Kansas City. Kansas.
0: I'm confused.
1: I'm not sure.
0: Yeah, there's a Kansas City, Missouri, and
1: right
0: a Kansas City, Kansas,
1: river.
0: Right?
1: Yeah, like it's there is.
0: Different. So, I mean, I guess it's not a big deal, but it would just feel awkward and weird.
1: Yes, especially
0: for the Bears to be in Indiana. To me, anyway.
1: From day one. Day one, Chicago Bears. You know, George Halas started the NFL.
0: Right? What would George Halas think of all this nonsense? He would not be for it.
1: A lot of BS. He would probably go back years ago. He probably want to talk about, I don't want these I don't want this. I don't want this. I just want my team.
0: I know.
1: It
0: seems like politics get in the way of everything.
1: It does. They got to do it. Everybody's trying to cut the deal. Everybody's trying to make it. But hey, if they go to Indiana... They go, I'm still a Bears fan. There's no reason why not to be.
0: I will reluctantly cheer for them, but I think they'll lose a lot of fans to begin with, and then people will come back eventually. I mean, it's the Bears.
1: It could
0: be.
1: The
0: Bears.
1: We love our Bears.
0: In Chicago.
1: And I always say, if there's two games for the Bears to win during the season, it's against the Packers. Sorry, Packer fans.
0: Well, what if, the Pope gets involved? He's like, hey, it's me, the Pope. I say keep the Bears in Chicago, all right? I mean, whatever the Pope says goes. That's what the Pope should go down to the big meeting and say, what if he just strolls? Rolls in 11:58 right before they're about to end the session. He's like, "Hey there, I got something to say.
1: Yeah.
0: Let's move him back over to Wabash there, Wabash and Cicero." See, my Pope has a Chicago accent.
1: I don't understand how that. But we'll settle. It's Matt pretending to be the Pope.
0: That's
1: the
0: right.
1: Pope's voice.
0: Call up Rome. Get him on the phone. Pope, get involved. Keep the Bears in Chicago.
1: And since all the games are on Sunday, you could also do Mass.

0: You're a tool.
1: Tool of the week.
2: Ah, Friday. It is time for your tool of the week.
3: It's back again. Another Friday. Like, these weeks just keep going and going and nonstop.
2: That's how you know it's Friday. It's tool of the week.
3: Tool of the week, man.
2: Kevin, we go to Florida for this one.
3: FLA, or FL as it is now.
2: FL.
3: But yes.
2: Was it used to be FLA?
3: FLA, yeah. All the states had three letters. And then somewhere, I think it was in the 70s, is when they changed it just to
2: three.
3: Just get rid of three, just do two.
2: Oh, interesting. So a 62-year-old man in Florida was arrested after marching over to his neighbor's property at 3 a.m. to destroy a malfunctioning floodlight. Not only that, he did it completely naked, except for a headlamp and flip-flops. Here's the story. 62-year-old Robert Boston was arrested after he marched over to his neighbor's property 3 in the morning a few weeks ago. He was carrying a ladder, and he had a mission. He was upset about a malfunctioning motion light that kept flashing on and off, so he placed a ladder against the side of the house, climbed up, yanked the floodlight off the wall, and threw it to the ground. But he pulled it out so forcefully he caused $800 in damages by pulling wiring loose from inside the wall.
3: So he was like, I've
2: had enough of this floodlight. I'm yanking it out. Well, he yanked out the inside part too. One more detail.
3: Yeah.
2: Completely naked, except for like one of those like headlamps that you wear.
3: Oh, sure. I've seen it on your forehead.
2: And a pair of flip flops.
3: You know, you can't even go out with just anything. He goes out there. I wonder if this guy was intoxicated.
2: Well, maybe.
3: Who knows? But don't you at least want to put on something when you go out here? But he did have the headlamp.
2: Naked headlamp. And flip flops, too, which is great. That's so Florida. Now, you know, I'm dealing with some flashy lights in my neighbor's yard, too.
3: I was thinking the same thing when you were telling
2: me. Maybe I should do this. Just walk over there, just butt naked, tear them all down, and just act crazy.
3: You know,
2: what are they going to do if I went over there and just tore it all down?
3: Isn't that something? I wonder if this person actually, you know, hey, went to the neighbor's house. Hey, buddy, your lights.
2: I bet he did.
3: You know, and who knows, you know, and or maybe he didn't. But if he did, and all you got to do is unscrew it or do something or change the bulb or something.
2: Yeah, he didn't have to rip it out, but I'm guessing he was inebriated at the time.
3: Yeah.
2: And naked.
3: But he did have that light on his head.
2: And the smoking light or whatever it's called. I know exactly what they're talking about.
3: Like the miner's light you put on. If I know, yeah.
2: And flip-flops. That's the best. Naked flip-flops and a little light on
3: your head. Well, he took time for his foot care wear.
2: God. He was arrested for trespassing and mischief, so it's not like he was, you know, thrown in the slammer for long. But also, you can't do that. So next time you're going to go over to your neighbor's house, put some clothes on. That's all.
3: Be sure to bring the light.
2: Don't forget the light.
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7: I think overall, the where the racers will be hasn't changed much. The courses haven't changed, but the transition area is in a new spot. It's on Wyman Street now, as opposed to the Davis Park area, and the Athlete Village will be in the parking lot across the street from the Embassy Suites Hotel. So those are the two big changes. Finish line's in the same place. 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

If you haven't heard, the lineup for Riot Fest has been announced for 2026. 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It's all on the way here as we wrap up the show for the week here with the Morning X, 10 minutes away right now. This is the latest from Sevendust. 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
1: As we wrap up the show for the week, if you can believe that, we take a look at your Real Rock Report. The lineup for Riot Fest has been announced. Tool, 21 Pilots, Pierce DeVale, and Alanis Morissette will be the headliners this year. Other acts include Rise Against, Social Distortion, All American Rejects, and lots more. The 21st edition of the festival is set for Chicago's Douglas Park, September 18th through the 20th. 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Riot Fest is awesome, and going for 3 days is even better. Black Veil Brides has teamed up with Cursed Fragrances for a new scent named after the band that goes on sale today. The company describes the fragrance as sacred blood, red wine bleeds over bruised roses beneath smoke trails of Catholic incense smoldering on a ruined altar. Wow, that sounds like a very brooding and dark fragrance from the Black Veil Brides. But hey, if you want to smell like that, you can go grab yourself some right now. It's on sale. And finally, new releases for the weekend. Shinedown's 8th album, titled 8. It includes Dance Kid Dance and Searchlight, that's out today. Dogstar, which is the band with Keanu Reeves on the bass. They're back with their 4th album, All In Now. And Violet Grohl, the oldest daughter of Dave Grohl, makes her solo debut with Be Sweet to Me. All those albums are out today. That is the show. I want to say thank you, everybody out there, for listening today. It's Friday. It got here quick this week, I think. And going into the weekend, the weather looks fantastic, so get out and enjoy it. City Market goes on tonight. That's something you can do. Should be nice down there under the pavilion. Food, drinks, live music, all that good stuff. Everything that's great about Rockford, City Market has it for you there. Have a wonderful weekend, everybody. Get some stuff done out there. The weather is just picture perfect all weekend long for you. We got Hef in next after 10, then Lou will take you home for a commercial-free drive home. You know what it's called. It's called Walk Fork around here. Be awesome. Enjoy your weekend, and we'll see you on Monday. Oh, and on Monday as well, lest I not forget, somebody is going to win those 4-day passes to Louder Than Life. That's right. We've got all our qualifiers done, and on Monday, Lou and I will be calling somebody. It could be you, so stick by your phone. We'll see you Monday.
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0: 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I'm sure we really had to twist their arms to do this again.
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11: A once grandiose Italianate-style mansion built during the middle of the Civil War has been torn down. The former Briggs Mansion on East State Street in Rockford was reduced to rubble on Tuesday as UW Health Swedish American Hospital clears the way for future growth. There are three other properties nearby that are also being demolished. The hospital has not yet said what it plans to do with the land once the structures are cleared. Kevin Haas reporting.
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1049 The X, I'm Half. One of the biggest new rock albums coming out this year is less than a month away. That is The Pretty Reckless. Yes, The Pretty Reckless, their new album, Dear God, drops June 26th. Big touring for them. Yeah, and they're going to be near us. They're playing The Riv on July 17th. They're going to be at Rockfest in Caudete, Wisconsin. And then on July 19th, they're going to be opening up for AC/DC up in Madison. So, yeah. Opportunities to see them. The Pretty Reckless, new stuff from them. This is When I Wake Up, a song about you waking up tomorrow after mistakes you make tonight.

Bush. They're going to be a part of the Summer of 99 Festival, July 18th and 19th over there in Tinley Park, Credit Union One Amphitheater with Limp Bizkit and Creed. Right now, if you like music that is like the Summer of 99, all throwbacks, but it's not a throwback, it sounds like it could have been recorded in Seattle in the 90s. No, this is from the UK. This is Tiger Cub.

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Great article about a new food truck from Coach's Corner called Iron Gate. It's going to be over on State Street. 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New stuff now from Sublime. This is Until the Sun Explodes. Stick around. We have Rob Zombie after this.

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Bill Murray, B-I-L-M-U-R-I, the band, not the actor. That song is called Always Let You Down with A Day to Remember. Yes, A Day to Remember and Bill Murray coming together, clacking their rings and forming the Wonder Twins of heavy music. I'm a fan of it. I enjoy it. All right, right now we'll do some Creed. They're headlining the Summer of 99 Festival, July 19th, over in Tivoli Park. And we'll do stuff from the Foo Fighters and Bad Behavior from probably, most likely, Florida.

All right, this isn't just one story of bad behavior, but several of them. And yes, they're all from bad behavior from Florida. Yes, the Sunshine State of depravity. It continues to deliver. And somehow people are getting arrested, always wearing costumes. St. Petersburg, there was a woman covering a neighbor's car in toilet paper dressed as a hot dog. Arrested. Did she have ketchup on her? I don't know. That shouldn't be a thing, but at this point, she probably did. At Chuck E. Cheese, someone dressed up like the actual Chuck E. Cheese was arrested for credit card fraud. Yeah. They still let a giant mouse run around near food. It feels weird, but whatever. Hopefully he gave somebody free tokens to get out of jail. Game tokens, so they can play skee ball. St. Petersburg, Florida. A noisy landscaper was threatened with a 12-inch knife by a man dressed up as a clown. Come on! Really? It's not just... Don't threaten anyone with knives, but why do you have to be the Joker when you do it? Here's Papa Roach.

Everclear. They're going to be over in Antioch. Yes, Antioch. Antioch? Control your accent, Kevin. Have control it. Yes. Everclear, going to be over in Antioch on June 11th. This is 90s Proof at Noon. Songs you remember from the 90s, songs you need to be reminded of, like Soul Coughing. Got to see them live back in December. They were great. Soul Coughing now with Super Bon Bon, Super Bon Bon.

0: Cry of Love, Peace Pipe, 90s Proof at Noon on the X, an hour of nothing but 90s rock. I saw this online. I need to get it. I want to not spend as much time on my phone. A lot of people are making this move now, but still want to consume some type of medias. I enjoy listening to this station, even when I'm not on it. I want an FM radio, but I want maybe to play an album from time to time. I'm trying to find this. These are really good, but they're hard to find in stores. It is a USB chargeable tape cassette player, portable, like the Walkman, but without batteries. Yes. Can they make a Game Boy like this? Ooh, that would be great if they had a Game Boy like that. I just want everything I wanted when I was a kid, but without batteries. It's 90s Proof at Noon on the X.
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11: We've already got over 1,100 volunteers signed up for this year.
6: Wow.
11: So I think a lot of people are coming back to redo what they did last year. So we can get a few hundred more this time.
6: Wow. Now, the footprint of Ironman is changing because Davis Park is still just mud. So we're not going to be able to touch that. What's the new footprint look, and where do you need volunteers for that?
11: I think overall, the where the racers will be hasn't changed much. The courses haven't changed, but the transition area is in a new spot. It's on Wyman Street now, as opposed to the Davis Park area, and the Athlete Village will be in the parking lot across the street from the Embassy Suites Hotel. So those are the two big changes. Finish line's in the same place. Run course, bike course, swim course are all the same.
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0: Pearl Jam, 90s Proof at Noon on the X. I'm Hef. That means we have to check in with their singer and overzealous Chicago Cub fan, Eddie Vedder.
1: Whoa, bun dun dun dun. Hello, this is me, Edward Vedder. I sing a song about how the Cubbies are doing a... Okay, let me go. Cubbies totally beat the Pittsburgh Pirates, so now they're in second place in the National League Central, and they're chasing the Milwaukee Brewers of Milwaukee, Wisconsin again. They're two games behind in the National League Central.
0: Thank you. That's a song, I guess. Yeah. 90s Proof at Noon.

That is Tripping Daisy, I Got a Girl, 90s Proof at Noon on the X. Yes, getting a girl before the internet or apps. Or getting a guy before the internet or apps. What was that like? Does anyone... Oh, you had to have social skills? Yeah, that was a challenge. That was a challenge. Red Hot Chili Peppers off the Coneheads movie soundtrack. Yes, this is Soul to Squeeze.

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Dayseeker, crawl back into my coffin. 104.9 The X. I'm half two-person bands, two-people bands, a two-man band. Local H is one of these. I love them. Yes, the Pride of Zion. And the other great two-man rock band is in the Rock and Roll Hall of Fame. Yes, Jack White doing it on his own, but he did it at one point with Meg White. Let's go back a little bit. This is the White Stripes, Fell in Love with a Girl. It is a really awesome song that is less than 3 minutes. Have fun. Rage Against the Machine after this. It's the X.

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Tool, 21 Pilots, Pierce the Veil, Alanis Morissette, yes, you ought to know that. Rise Against, Social Distortion, Alkaline Trio, Bad Religion, Nas, All American Rejects, The Format, Taking Back Sunday, Morrissey, Iggy Pop, Elvis Costello, The Descendants, Pennywise. I could keep going on and on and on and on and on, but you should be there. You and I should get a big corn dog. I'll stop talking. Here's Dead Sugar, Inland the Prey. New Dead Sugar now, The X.

Yeah, we're going to be doing our annual golf play day. 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We have foursomes, we have duos. You can be a part of it. It's going to be a great event for a great cause. That's June 5th, Forest Hills Country Club.

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1: The lineup for Riot Fest has been announced. Tool, 21 Pilots, Pierce DeVille, and Alanis Morissette will be the headliners this year. Other acts include Rise Against, Social Distortion, All American Rejects, and lots more. 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Black Veil Brides has teamed up with Cursed Fragrances for a new scent named after the band that goes on sale today. The company describes the fragrance as sacred blood, red wine bleeds over bruised roses beneath smoke trails of Catholic incense smoldering on a ruined altar. That sounds like a very brooding and dark fragrance from the Black Veil Brides. And finally, new releases for the weekend. Shinedown's 8th album, titled 8. It includes Dance Kid Dance and Searchlight. That's out today. Dogstar, which is the band with Keanu Reeves on the bass. They're back with their 4th album, All In Now. And Violet Grohl, the oldest daughter of Dave Grohl, makes her solo debut with Be Sweet to Me. All those albums are out today.
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Bush, one of the many bands that will be in Tinley Park for Summer of 99 and Beyond Fest this year. They were not on the fest last year when it came through Alpine Valley, but we will see Bush this year. We'll see Sleep Theory. We'll see Mammoth again on there. It was great last year. So much more. Plus, of course, we're going to see Creed, Cypress Hill, Limp Bizkit. You can get all the info on those 2 days of awesomeness in Tinley Park, July 18th and 19th, in the concert section at TheXRockford.com.

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I was absolutely blown away this morning when Matt chose Danny Elfman for the Louder Than Life artist. Louder Than Life happening in Louisville, Kentucky. Danny Elfman will be playing Louder Than Life. It's an awesome show from Danny, but there's also like 195 other bands you can check out there. Monday morning in the 8 a.m. hour, we will find out who is winning the 4-day passes to Louder Than Life. Somebody in the state line will be checking that show out with 4-day passes. Louder Than Life happened in Louisville, Kentucky at the end of September. You can get all the info at thexrockford.com. From Ashes to New, we'll be there. Maybe you'll be there too. Keep your phone on Monday morning when Matt's calling you from the X.

0: 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Starting Memorial Day weekend, Matt and Lou will see who can drink 104 beers first. I'm sure we really had to twist their arms to do this again.
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Dog Star, that's all in now on 104.9 The X. It's Lou. I believe I captured an orb on camera in our utility room. Listen, go check out the video. It's up on the X's Facebook page about 5 seconds in. Some people are saying it's a moth or a bug. Well, there are no moths in that room. There are no other bugs flying around in that room. I'm not sure what else it could be other than an orb. 5 seconds into the video, you drop a comment. Let us know what you see in that video from here in our utility room. I don't know what else it could possibly be. Well, I'm sick.

Did we capture an orb on camera in our furnace room here at 104.9 The X? It's Lou. Yeah, I believe we did. Some people on the Facebook page, they're looking at the video and seeing a moth. I've never seen a transparent moth, but hey, sure, maybe they exist. I got to give credit to Jake who jumped in on text. He said maybe it's just the ghost of your hopes and dreams that have died. And you know what, Jake? Fair enough. That's a distinct possibility. If you haven't seen this video, I don't know what else it could be other than an orb. It's up on the X's Facebook page about 5 seconds in. Drop a comment and let us know what you see fly by the camera.

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4: Wow. Now, the footprint of Ironman is changing because Davis Park is still just mud. So we're not going to be able to touch that. What's the new footprint look, and where do you need volunteers for that?
5: I think overall, where the racers will be hasn't changed much. The courses haven't changed. But the transition area is in a new spot. It's on Wyman Street now, as opposed to the Davis Park area. And the Athlete Village will be in the parking lot across the street from the Embassy Suites Hotel. So those are the two big changes. Finish line's in the same place. Run course, bike course, swim course are all the same.
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0: The unofficial start of summer is here at Anderson Toyota. It's Lou. I'm here with General Manager Ricky Stout. 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

The best Walk Fork of the week is on the way. We're going to wrap up your entire work week with today's Walk Fork at 5. And we got some new music from Saving Abel we're going to hit today in Walk Fork at 5. 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Fire it off. We'll try to make it happen to wrap your work day. Walk Fork at 5 starting just before 5 on the X. Now it's the warning. This is Kerosene.

0: 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Sean wants to do a little Jimmy Eat World to get things going. We'll kick it off with the middle. We'll also work in some new Saving Abel. Song is called Hive. That is on the way after 5 o'clock in your Walk Fork at 5. We're wrapping your work day next on The X.
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2: The lineup for Riot Fest has been announced. Tool, 21 Pilots, Pierce the Veil, and Alanis Morissette will be the headliners this year. Other acts include Rise Against, Social Distortion, All American Rejects, and lots more. The 21st edition of the festival is set for Chicago's Douglas Park, September 18th through the 20th. Tickets are on sale now, and you can win a pair of three-day VIP passes right now at thexrockford.com. Black Veil Brides has teamed up with Cursed Fragrances for a new scent named after the band that goes on sale today. The company describes the fragrance as sacred blood red wine bleeds over bruised roses beneath smoke trails of Catholic incense smoldering on a ruined altar. That sounds like a very brooding and dark fragrance from the Black Veil Brides. And finally, new releases for the weekend. Shinedown's 8th album, titled 8. It includes Dance Kid Dance and Searchlight. That's out today. Dogstar, which is the band with Keanu Reeves on the bass. They're back with their 4th album, All In Now. And Violet Grohl, the oldest daughter of Dave Grohl, makes her solo debut with Be Sweet to Me. All those albums are out today.
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Megadeth, they're in for Louder Than Life down in Louisville, Kentucky at the end of September. 4 days, almost 200 bands. It is going to be epic, to say the least. And Monday morning in the 8 o'clock hour, Matt on the Morning X, he will be setting someone in the state line up with a pair of four-day passes to Louder Than Life. Could be you. If you're one of the qualifiers, make sure you keep your phone on. Otherwise, he's just going to have to move on. We're inside your Walk Fork at 5 with 7 Dust for Chris. This is Unbreakable on the X.

0: Working in some new Saving Abel to today's Wuck Fork at 5 on a Friday. Just got our hands on this track. It's called Hive. Not only Jared on this, but also Scotty doing vocals as well. It's got a real, like, Matt and Adam vibe from 3 Days Grace now, how they're both doing the lead singer thing. Saving Abel, Hive, in your Wuck Fork at 5 on the X.
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0: Billy Morrison and Sully Erna becoming, wrapping up today's Walk Fork at 5. We're done. Hopefully your work week also done. Go, get out there, start enjoying the weekend. 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
0: The unofficial start of summer is here at Anderson Toyota. It's Lou. I'm here with General Manager Ricky Stout. 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

After getting 20 qualifiers, we will finally find out who is winning the 4-day passes to Louder Than Life Louisville, Kentucky into September. 4 days, almost 200 bands, and someone from the state line will be scoring those 4-day passes to Louder Than Life Monday morning at an 8 o'clock hour on the Morning X. Sleep Theory, they're going to be a part of Louder Than Life. 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

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It's Above Snakes. 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